know they say, in every man's life, there comes a time when he gets struck by the arrow of Cupid, by the love of God, or the beauty of a woman. And sometimes this love brings thunder into your life, and it brings a storm. Sing about it.

They never got home. There was no home. 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And into the dark storm. And then great.

The reason that you are explaining the poem to him is that you want to indicate to this guy that he does not know that Kurtz is a strange man. What you are trying to express here is that he's kind of in a twilight zone, and that his twilight zone is Orange.

mad about the boy. And I know it's stupid to be mad about the boy. I'm so ashamed of it, but must admit this

Desmond Tutu want free no donation. His word has not come true, no sense of revelation. He's got a Nobel Award for his partial solution. We're real fighters around.

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Money tankelochenop, back and bad, but give me. 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

Sometimes I wonder if I know where I'm going. I go for a walk like this, and it seems I have been walking for years and years and years, and I don't know where I'm going. I hear the sound leading me on. Taking me.

Sometimes I wonder if I know where I'm going. 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It seems I have been walking for years and years and years. And I don't know where I'm going. I hear the sound leading me on. And I don't know.

Thank you so much. Brian Danzy, Ted Moore, Toby Williams, Alan Burroughs, Joe Sullivan, Corbin. Thank you.

sick. There's no escape in the world of hate. You're from the lies and guns and knives. They give you a ride or give you a life. Every other day of the week, living in a cage in the USA, living in a cage in the USA.

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Hit me with your rhythm stick.

dock of Tiger Bay, on the road to Mandalay, from Bombay to Santa Fe, over hills.

colors Joseph wore, and then she said, perhaps this coat will bring you good luck and happiness.

Frank settled down out in the valley, and he hung his wild years on a nail that he drove through his wife's forehead. He sold used office furniture out there on San Fernando Road and assumed a $30,000 loan at 15.25% and put a down payment on a little two-bedroom place. His wife was a spent piece of used jet trash, made good Bloody Marys, kept her mouth shut most of the time, had a little chihuahua named Carlos that had some kind of skin disease and was totally blind. They had a thoroughly modern kitchen, self-cleaning oven, the whole bit. Frank drove a little sedan. They were so happy. One night, Frank was on his way home from work. He stopped at the liquor store, picked up a couple of Mickey's Big Mouths, drank them in the car on the way to the Shell station. Got a gallon of gas and a can. Drove home, doused everything in the house, torched it. Parked across the street laughing, watching it burn, all Halloween orange and chimney red. And Frank put on a top 40 station, got on the Hollywood freeway, headed north. Never could stand that.